Fremantle are still coping with the loss over the weekend. Of course, a pretty well all saying it went down to the old Warpy theme, so they're probably a bit sick of hearing it. That's why we put it on, don't we? And it looks like Fagan, Brisbane's coach, may be moving on. It's the way he's talking, he's just had enough. A lot of pressure over a long time, and got to admit, he has achieved, and we would like to see him go around and get the fourth, but not unless it's, you know, comfortable with him. But yeah, it'd be a great team to take on, wouldn't it? And John Longmire has been appointed general manager of footy at the Bombers with his old coaching mate McVay. So yeah, that's going to be an awesome team there, and it's good to see Longmire back in footy. Cricket got the last game tomorrow night, South Africa v Australia in the one day series. They've won 2-0 already, and the first test is Friday week. And sad news, no Silver City Cup this year. They've cancelled it due to lack of sponsorship and just the general rate of high fuel costs, etc. That's the sport. Local news headlines. It was a year ago yesterday that young Gus Lamont disappeared, and still no news on his whereabouts. A service will be held today at the Wesley United Church today at 2 p.m. for National Police Remembrance Day. That's local news headlines. 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And we're in school holiday mode, and the council has a few things happening. 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So there's all your information there to sort the kids out.

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0: 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Rightio, let's see what the weather's up to. Today in Broken Hill, sunny, top of 32, minimum of 18 for tonight. Tomorrow, Wednesday, cloudy, 34. We're on 27 degrees right at the moment. Menindi today, sunny, top of 33, minimum of 17 for tonight. You're on 26 right at the moment. Coming up at 10:30 this morning, we've got our revisit segment, and today we're checking out Aussie band Spy v Spy with their debut album.
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1: No, that's the theme.
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1: Disco? 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

It's time for our revisit segment, and today we're checking out Spy v Spy with their debut album, Harry's Reason, released February 1986. The tracks we got lined up, track one, All Over the World, track three, Learn to Laugh, track seven, Harry's Reasons, track eight, Way of the World, and track 11, Injustice.

0: My Tuesday's done. Thanks for joining me today. You've had DJ Barry in the chair. I told you about the Quilters gig happening this weekend. We also had a revisit gig. We checked out the debut album from Spy v Spy. Let's see what the weather's up to. Today in Broken Hill, sunny, top of 32, minimum of 18 for tonight. Tomorrow, Wednesday, cloudy, 34. And for Thursday, cloudy, 33. We're on 31 degrees right at the moment. Menindee today, sunny, top of 33, minimum of 17 for tonight. You're on 28 degrees there. 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What have we got lined up for Wednesday? Tennis show, I'll tell you about the Christmas pageant. You're going, oh, no, not yet. But, yep, council's starting to roll out plans for that. Half 10, we'll have another revisit gig. Catch you tomorrow.
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1: Good morning, I'm Shannon Kirkwood. Federal Finance Minister Katie Gallagher says there's been a $6 billion improvement to the budget since the May federal budget was handed down. The final budget outcome is being handed down today. Minister Gallagher has told the ABC it is better than expected.
2: It's about a $20 billion improvement from the forecast we inherited it when we came to government. So again, we do everything we can to make sure that the budget is in as good a shape as it can, acknowledging that we are having to find room to invest in all these areas that the Australian people care about deeply and want to see improved services in.
1: US President Donald Trump says the group arrested on suspicion of preparing a terrorist act in the UK had been monitored for some time. Five men have been arrested. Police received reports of suspicious vehicles approaching a Royal Air Force base in southern England early on Sunday morning local time. The base has been used by the US in recent months to carry out strikes on Iranian missile sites.
3: The arrest in the UK was fantastic. Working with Britain, it was an amazing job. We had them under investigation. They were looking to do big damage to our fort.
1: The threat level at the base has been lifted to its second highest category. Counter-terrorism police are investigating. New rules will come into effect this week, which are aimed at delivering savings for consumers. From Thursday, there'll be a ban on card surcharges, with retailers required to either absorb the cost or build it into the prices. But there is the concern retailers will raise prices and the banks may cut rewards in an attempt to claw back losses. While some say a discount for cash may be offered, which could lead to savings for shoppers. The removal of a series of level crossings in an inner Melbourne suburb will be delayed. The Victorian government is set to announce the eight level crossings in Brunswick will be deferred, delivering a cost saving of $686 million. The Labor government is instead committing to duplicating the train line and increasing services if re-elected in November. In Northern Ireland, police are separating protesters as the Protestant Orange Order continues its attempts to march on a Catholic street for the first time in nearly three decades. Large crowds are still gathered. The 35 Orange men are allowed to participate in the march in Portadown, with a legal ruling authorising the smaller demonstration. Northern Ireland Secretary of State Sir Chris Bryant is meeting with local leaders as he called for both sides to double down on compromise.
4: People should abide by the law, and that includes elected politicians. If you want to have a protest, you have to seek permission for it, and nobody's done that, so there's an unlawful protest going on at the moment.
1: Newsrooms around the world are united today, urging the public to choose public interest and trusted journalism. The global campaign on World News Day is asking Australians to look beyond the headline and distinguish between the content produced by influencers, platforms and AI, and professional journalism.
5: When journalism disappears, it's not just the newsrooms that pay the price. It's you.
1: To sport in cricket, South Africa has defeated Australia by 32 runs in the second one-day international. David Miller top scored with 142, while Themba Bavuma also scored a century. Jack Edwards was the best of the bowlers with five wickets. And in tennis, Kimberly Birrell has claimed a maiden WTA victory, defeating fellow Australian Maya Joint 6-4, 6-2 in the Korea Open final in Seoul. It was the tournament's first all-Australian WTA final in 9 years.
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7: Today in the Silver City, it'll be sunny with a very high UV rating, top of 32 and dropping to an overnight low of 13. Tomorrow Wednesday, it'll be partly cloudy and reaching a high of 33. And looking ahead for Thursday, cloudy and reaching a top of 33 degrees. In Menindee today, it'll be sunny with a very high UV rating, top of 31 and dropping to an overnight low of 16. Tomorrow Wednesday, it'll be partly cloudy and reaching a top of 34. And looking ahead for Thursday, cloudy and reaching a high of 33 degrees. Currently in Broken Hill, it is 31 and 28 in Menindee.
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1: National Radio News.
2: Good morning, I'm Shannon Kirkwood. Federal Finance Minister Katie Gallagher says there's been a $6 billion improvement to the budget since the May federal budget was handed down. The final budget outcome is being handed down today. Minister Gallagher has told the ABC it is better than expected.
3: It's about a $20 billion improvement from the forecast we inherited it when we came to government. So again, we do everything we can to make sure that the budget is in as good a shape as it can, acknowledging that we are having to find room to invest in all these areas that the Australian people care about deeply and want to see improved services in.
2: US President Donald Trump says the group arrested on suspicion of preparing a terrorist act in the UK had been monitored for some time. Five men have been arrested. Police received reports of suspicious vehicles approaching a Royal Air Force base in southern England early on Sunday morning local time. The base has been used by the US in recent months to carry out strikes on Iranian missile sites.
4: The arrest in the UK was fantastic. Working with Britain, it was an amazing job. We had them under investigation. They were looking to do big damage to our fort.
2: The threat level at the base has been lifted to its second highest category. Counter-terrorism police are investigating. New rules will come into effect this week, which are aimed at delivering savings for consumers. From Thursday, there'll be a ban on card surcharges, with retailers required to either absorb the cost or build it into the prices. But there is the concern retailers will raise prices and the banks may cut rewards in an attempt to claw back losses. While some say a discount for cash may be offered, which could lead to savings for shoppers. The removal of a series of level crossings in an inner Melbourne suburb will be delayed. The Victorian government is set to announce the eight level crossings in Brunswick will be deferred, delivering a cost saving of $686 million. The Labor government is instead committing to duplicating the train line and increasing services if re-elected in November. In Northern Ireland, police are separating protesters as the Protestant Orange Order continues its attempts to march on a Catholic street for the first time in nearly three decades. Large crowds are still gathered. The 35 Orange men are allowed to participate in the march in Portadown, with a legal ruling authorising the smaller demonstration. Northern Ireland Secretary of State Sir Chris Bryant is meeting with local leaders as he called for both sides to double down on compromise.
5: People should abide by the law, and that includes elected politicians. If you want to have a protest, you have to seek permission for it, and nobody's done that, so there's an unlawful protest going on at the moment.
2: Newsrooms around the world are united today, urging the public to choose public interest and trusted journalism. The global campaign on World News Day is asking Australians to look beyond the headline and distinguish between the content produced by influencers, platforms and AI, and professional journalism.
6: When journalism disappears, it's not just the newsrooms that pay the price. It's you.
2: To sport, in cricket, South Africa has defeated Australia by 32 runs in the second one-day international. David Miller top scored with 142, while Themba Bavuma also scored a century. Jack Edwards was the best of the bowlers with five wickets. And in tennis, Kimberly Birrell has claimed a maiden WTA victory, defeating fellow Australian Maya Joint 6-4, 6-2 in the Korea Open final in Seoul. It was the tournament's first all-Australian WTA final in 9 years.
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8: Today in the Silver City, it'll be sunny with a very high UV rating, top of 32 and dropping to an overnight low of 13. Tomorrow Wednesday, it'll be partly cloudy and reaching a high of 33. And looking ahead for Thursday, cloudy and reaching a top of 33 degrees. In Menindi today, it'll be sunny with a very high UV rating, top of 31 and dropping to an overnight low of 16. Tomorrow Wednesday, it'll be partly cloudy and reaching a top of 34. And looking ahead for Thursday, cloudy and reaching a high of 33 degrees. Currently in the Silver City, it is 32 and 31 in Menindee.
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1: Good morning, I'm Shannon Kirkwood. Federal Finance Minister Katie Gallagher says there's been a $6 billion improvement to the budget since the May federal budget was handed down. The final budget outcome is being handed down today. Minister Gallagher has told the ABC it is better than expected.
2: It's about a $20 billion improvement from the forecast we inherited it when we came to government. So again, we do everything we can to make sure that the budget is in as good a shape as it can, acknowledging that we are having to find room to invest in all these areas that the Australian people care about deeply and want to see improved services in.
1: US President Donald Trump says the group arrested on suspicion of preparing a terrorist act in the UK had been monitored for some time. Five men have been arrested. Police received reports of suspicious vehicles approaching a Royal Air Force base in southern England early on Sunday morning local time. The base has been used by the US in recent months to carry out strikes on Iranian missile sites.
3: The arrest in the UK was fantastic. Working with Britain, it was an amazing job. We had them under investigation. They were looking to do big damage to our fort.
1: The threat level at the base has been lifted to its second highest category. Counter-terrorism police are investigating. New rules will come into effect this week, which are aimed at delivering savings for consumers. From Thursday, there'll be a ban on card surcharges, with retailers required to either absorb the cost or build it into the prices. But there is the concern retailers will raise prices and the banks may cut rewards in an attempt to claw back losses. While some say a discount for cash may be offered, which could lead to savings for shoppers. The removal of a series of level crossings in an inner Melbourne suburb will be delayed. The Victorian government is set to announce the eight level crossings in Brunswick will be deferred, delivering a cost saving of $686 million. The Labor government is instead committing to duplicating the train line and increasing services if re-elected in November. In Northern Ireland, police are separating protesters as the Protestant Orange Order continues its attempts to march on a Catholic street for the first time in nearly three decades. Large crowds are still gathered. The 35 Orange men are allowed to participate in the march in Portadown, with a legal ruling authorising the smaller demonstration. Northern Ireland Secretary of State Sir Chris Bryant is meeting with local leaders as he called for both sides to double down on compromise.
4: People should abide by the law, and that includes elected politicians. If you want to have a protest, you have to seek permission for it, and nobody's done that, so there's an unlawful protest going on at the moment.
1: Newsrooms around the world are united today, urging the public to choose public interest and trusted journalism. The global campaign on World News Day is asking Australians to look beyond the headline and distinguish between the content produced by influencers, platforms and AI, and professional journalism.
5: When journalism disappears, it's not just the newsrooms that pay the price. It's you.
1: To sport, in cricket, South Africa has defeated Australia by 32 runs in the second one-day international. David Miller top scored with 142, while Themba Bavuma also scored a century. Jack Edwards was the best of the bowlers with five wickets. And in tennis, Kimberly Birrell has claimed a maiden WTA victory, defeating fellow Australian Maya Joint 6-4, 6-2 in the Korea Open final in Seoul. It was the tournament's first all-Australian WTA final in 9 years.
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7: Tonight in the Silver City, we're dropping to a minimum of 13. For tomorrow, Wednesday, it'll be partly cloudy with a very high UV rating and reaching a high of 33. And looking ahead for Thursday, cloudy and reaching a top of 33 degrees. In Menindee tonight, dropping to a minimum of 16. For tomorrow, Wednesday, it'll be partly cloudy with a very high UV rating and reaching a top of 34. And looking ahead for Thursday, cloudy and reaching a top of 33 degrees. Currently in the Silver City, it is 26 and 29 in Menindee.
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1: Tonight in the Silver City, we're dropping to a minimum of 13. For tomorrow, Wednesday, it'll be partly cloudy with a very high UV rating and reaching a high of 33. And looking ahead for Thursday, cloudy and reaching a top of 33 degrees. In Menindee tonight, dropping to a minimum of 16. For tomorrow, Wednesday, it'll be partly cloudy with a very high UV rating and reaching a top of 34. And looking ahead for Thursday, cloudy and reaching a top of 33 degrees. Currently in the hill, it is 22 and 25 in Menindee.
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After Mick Dick's ornery version piece, we hear from Melbourne's Noah Simons calling himself Great Earthquake on

0: not sure how it got its name, but at some point I decided to call him Chopsticks. He's had a hard life, being dragged around on the ground for years, fur ripped off, body sewn up. He still lives. Chopsticks. Chopsticks. He still lives. Chopsticks. I still don't know how I came up with the name.
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One of a Kind from Tommy John Herbert, and before him from Great Earthquake, Chopsticks, about a teddy bear given to him at birth. 77-year-old Jamaican singer Kenneth Junior Biles has passed away. In 1967, he formed a vocal trio called the Versatiles, and this is Give Me Bread from

Junior Biles on A Matter of Time from Beat Down Babylon, The Upsetter Years. Before it, Dada and With the Versatiles, Give Me Bread. Produced by Lee Scratch Perry, this is The Long Way All the Way.

1970s back catalogue, Junior Biles on Pitchy Patchy, Remember Me with fellow Foundation singer Rupert Reed, and with Lee Scratch Perry at the controls on The Long Way All the Way at the Top. From that same era, this is Fader.

on Sister Selector's Roots and Reggae Show. You're listening to Peace Dub. It comes from Wake the Town, originally released posthumously in 1989 by Tenasaur. VP Records has reissued the album, produced by Sugar Minnett, and that also featured members of the Roots Radix band. Clive Bright, aka Tenasaur, was a Jamaican dancehall singer in the 1980s. Best known for his song Ring the Alarm over the Stalag Rhythm in 1985, before his hit and run Death in Texas in 1988, aged just 22. Before them, France's Boston Bim with Kenyan reggae singer Ziki on Know Yourself, and again with Vermont-based reggae artist Daniel Rising with Morgan Heritage clan member Michael Asher on Spoken Word on This Love of Mine. The late Junior Biles at the start of that set with Fade Away, that also appeared on the landmark 1978 reggae movie soundtrack, Rockers.

from Tennisoul's newly reissued Wake the Town album, Dancehall Feeling, and the title track. And from their seventh album, Seven, this is Mellow Mood.

with Hawaiian reggae singer Mike Love on Heavy Load, and Small Room before it from Italian twins Jacopo and Lorenzo Garcia as Mellow Mood from their new album Seven. 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Singers out of the program, Blanc de Blanc from New Jersey meets Scientist on Conflict Eclipse of Shadows from their new release Together Before the Beginning. Catch you same time next week. Bye for now.

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Welcome to Continental Drift, coming to you via the Community Radio Network. Well, you might think today's theme is about the colour pink, but it is in fact about the moon, which inspires romance, yearning, mystery, religious observance, tides, peace and quiet too. The moon is a huge influence on planet Earth, so obviously it inspires a lot of music, and I'll explore just some of it today. I started the program with Nick Drake, who was an English singer-songwriter-guitarist who died sadly in 1974 at the age of just 26 after a battle with mental health. He was almost unknown during his lifetime but has left a legacy of three wonderful albums, and his music's still celebrated now. The title track of Nick Drake's Pink Moon album from 1972. Well, before we go any further, let's hear some First Nations Australian music. This will be very familiar to you. It's the Pigram Brothers from Broome.

That's a song called Blue Moon, Black Sea, and it's by Emily Woramurra, who was originally from Groote Eylandt in the Gulf of Carpentaria. I think Emily now lives in Brisbane. And before that, the Pegram Brothers with Moonlight from their 2006 album Under the Mango Tree. The theme today on Continental Drift is the moon. And another song from Brisbane now. You may have seen some of the films from Studio Ghibli in Japan and the gorgeous animation that Hayao Miyazaki has made. Well, here's an album that's been likened to bringing that visual style to life through a very odd double album released by Matt Su from Brisbane. Su is spelled H-S-U. And he's also known as the Matt Su's Obscure Orchestra, M-H-O-O. So we're about to hear a piece called Melon and Moon from an album called Noodle that was released with a companion album called Forest Party at the beginning of 2025. Fun, anarchy, cuteness, musical toys, and some conventional instruments too.

0: A song there called The Sun Has Emerged from the Clouds, and the singer is Kinley Dorji. And it comes from a collection of various artists loosely called the Bhutan Balladeers. Now, Bhutan has two very notable distinctions. It's officially the highest nation on Earth, and it was the first carbon-neutral country. The Bhutan Balladeers recorded over 37 songs with producer Ian Brennan on a mountain with no name, in a forest with a 150-metre-tall Buddha statue nearby, and birds chiming in responding to the music too. The album Your Face Is Like the Moon, Your Eyes Are Stars. Before that, we heard from Matt Sue's Obscure Orchestra from Brisbane and the album Noodle, and we heard Melanin Moon that featured Saro Roro and Tian Tony. A very odd collection of music that is.
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0: I love this name. That is Harris Pilton, who's based in Ljubljana in Slovenia, and his latest release has several collaborations that broaden further the Balkan Dub foundation of his work. The album's called Gypsy and Balkan Dub by Harris Pilton and the Balkan Voodoo Orchestra, and consistent with our moon theme today, that was the Moon Dance.
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0: Gana Grineva, or just Gana as she's commonly known, G-A-N-N-A, emigrated from Ukraine to Germany with her parents in 2002 and now lives in Berlin. Her music is very broad in scope, and this absolutely captivating album came out in 2025. A lot of the album's based on Ukrainian folk music, and Gana was in Australia in early 2026 and played at the WOMAD Festival in Adelaide. We're going to hear a tune called Der Mann im Mond, The Man in the Moon, not sung in Ukrainian, but obviously in German. Gana from her album Utopia.

0: There is no dark side of the moon, really. As a matter of fact, it's all dub.
1: As a matter of fact, it's all dub. Those two tunes should be very familiar to you. They are originally, of course, from Pink Floyd's Dark Side of the Moon album. This album, though, from 2003, is called Dub Side of the Moon, and it's by the Easy Star All-Stars. Eclipse there, featuring the Meditations, and before that, Speak to Me and Breathe, with a guy with the unfortunate chosen artistic name of Sluggy Ranks. Now, before the Easy Star All-Stars, we heard from Gunna, G-A-N-N-A, a Ukrainian artist now living in Germany, and that's from her fabulous album called Utopia, Der Mann im Mond, The Man in the Moon. Well, now we'll continue our moon theme in Asia Minor, and we're going to Kyrgyzstan. We don't hear much music from Kyrgyzstan, but this woman has extraordinary vibrato and sustain. Her name is Salamat Sadikova, and despite cultural resistance in Kyrgyzstan for women to become singers, Salamat showed incredible talent from an early age. She accompanies herself with a three-string lute called a komuz, and she can hold notes for an incredibly superhuman amount of time. This album from 2001 is called The Voice of Kyrgyzstan, and of course the song has a moon connection. It's called Moonlight Aynuru.

0: That tune is called Tonight from an album called Moon Shines at Night, and it's by Jivan Gasparyan, who died in July 2021, aged 92. He played the duduk, the traditional oboe of Armenia, mostly played in pairs, with one providing a continuous drone. In fact, there were two drones there we just heard. As a professor of music, Jivan Gasparyan passed on his skills and musical wisdom to many of his students over the years and came to our attention outside Armenia through his collaborations with Michael Brook, Sting, and Peter Gabriel. And he's quoted as saying about the duduk, "In its tiny holes bears the cry of Armenia's bitter past." Before Jivan Gasparyan, we heard from Salamat Sadikova from Kyrgyzstan, the album called The Voice of Kyrgyzstan, and a song called Moonlight.
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0: We're going now to hear something of a lullaby from Japan, from the indigenous people of northern Japan and Sakhalin, the island north of Hokkaido that was annexed by Russia after World War II. And the artist here is Oki Kano, playing a traditional instrument called the tonkori. And Oki only learnt about his Ainu heritage quite late in life. With him on this tune is Dee Armstrong playing fiddle, and it's from a compilation of his work from 1996 to 2006 called Tonkori in the Moonlight. The song's called Oroho Raha.

Well, if I'm going to make a program themed around the moon, I can't resist but put that album in it. And the album's called In the Heart of the Moon. And it's basically a duet between two revered musicians who've passed, Ali Farkatura playing guitar and singing, and Tumani Jabate playing the kora. Sekou Kante is playing bass there on that album produced by Nick Gold, In the Heart of the Moon. And we heard Nawae Toro. And before that, from Japan, from the indigenous people known as the Ainu, we heard a tune called Oroho Raha, and it's played by Oki, who champions the instrument called the tonkori, and singing on that tune too with Dee Armstrong playing fiddle. That album released in early 2022 is called Tonkori in the Moonlight. Now, here's a very versatile and quite an incredible musician whose heritage goes to the Middle East. His name is Omar Faruk Tekbilek, and in 1998 released an album called Crescent Moon. And, of course, Islam uses a lunar calendar which determines the holy dates, not the standard solar calendar, and the sighting of the crescent moon signals the start of Ramadan and Eid. So this is the title tune of Omar Faruk Tekbilek's album, Crescent Moon.

0: listening there to a tune called Crescent Moon by Omar Farouk Tekbilek from the album of the same name. And that wraps up our moon-themed Continental Drift for this week. I'm Gary Haverill. I hope you've enjoyed the music, and I'll be back with more at the same time next week on your local community station. Of course, this program coming to you via the Community Radio Network. 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

Hey there, hi there, ho there. You're as welcome as can be. Come on in, sit yourself down. Your table is ready for you, as always, because once again, you have found yourself in this audio venue that's known as the Tiki Lounge Remix. I'm your host, the proprietor, and the DJ here in this lounge. My name is Seth Jordan. We are the home of creative Sonic Exotica, and every single week, I bring you the very latest from the global world music scene with a bit of contemporary jazz, digital beats, some dub thrown in as well, all sorts of good sounds that I find for you every week and share with you here in the program. So place your orders with both the bar and the kitchen, sit back and get ready to enjoy the sounds coming your way. And in the first hour of this edition, we've got a new collaboration between Côte d'Ivoire, that's Ivory Coast, and Brazil, as well as fresh sounds from Mali, indigenous track from Norway, and also some sounds from multicultural UK, and we got a bit of Aussie Kiwi dub as well for you a bit later on in this first hour of the Tiki Lounge Remix. And first up, I've got a new track for you from Indigenous Australia, WA, Western Australia to be specific, from the fellow known as Matakich, a.k.a. Clint Bracknell. He's got a new track out. He sings it with his Noongar family from out there, and it's called Diraji, which is the fire tree, the Zamia Palm, an ancient, slow-growing cycad from the southwest of Western Australia. So here he is, Matakich and friends, and Diraji, right here in the Tiki Lounge

Yeah, and that's a track called Farola, bringing together two veterans of the world music scene from different parts of the world. First of all, from Côte d'Ivoire, the Ivory Coast in West Africa, Tikkenja Fokoli is known as the Lion of African Reggae music. He's age 58 now, and he's joining forces on that track with an iconic performer from Bahia in Brazil in the form of Carlinhos Brown. He's been around for a long time, too. He's now 64 years old. And together they combine the samba of Brazil with the African reggae of Côte d'Ivoire, Ivory Coast. And it's a very good collaboration. And it's sung in both Portuguese and the Diula language. And what they're singing about, the title track there, Farola, F-O-R-O-L-A, calls for the return to the land and to doing healthy agriculture. A cause that both of these performers are very, very dedicated to in their own home ground. Carlinhos Brown, great, great percussionist, singer and record producer from Salvador in Bahia in Brazil. He's received 2 Latin Grammys in his career and 8 nominations, as well as a trophy given in recognition of his work as an art educator. And Tikkenja Fokoli, that last name is spelled F-A-K-O-L-Y, he's been a central figure in the African reggae scene. And together, the two of these folks, Carlinhos and Tikkenja, are going to be touring together in South America in September. So look forward to seeing some video from that and what their live show looks like. 2 veterans, Tikkenja Fokoli and Carlinhos Brown. And you heard it right here in the Tiki Lounge. Well, there's another new track that's just been released, and this one comes from a new performer who we haven't heard from before. His name is Pucha or Pita, and it's simply spelled P-C-H-A. His real name is Siaka Torore, and he's a fast-rising young star from Mali. He plays the balafon, that ancient xylophone from West Africa, and he sings as well. And this is the first track from, I believe, an album that's going to be coming out pretty soon on the Real World X label. That's sort of an experimental side label from the main Real World label, which, of course, was founded by Peter Gabriel over in England. And Real World X kind of takes on some of their more contemporary and sometimes edgy stuff. So let's hear this new track. It's called Kanuba. And it comes from Malian balafon prodigy and singer Pucha. And once again, you're hearing it for the first time right here in the Tiki Lounge Remix.

And that's the wonderful sound of Sami singer from Norway named Emil Karlsson. I've played you him before here in the program. He's really one of the most high profile of the young Sami singers these days, the indigenous people of Scandinavia. His name is spelled E-M-I-L, first name, Emil, and then K-A-R-L-S-E-N, Emil Karlsson. And he's finally got his debut solo album about to be released in September. He's released a string of singles over the last year or so, and they've all done very well in Scandinavia. So they're all collected together on this new forthcoming solo album from him. It'll be called Nanami, and that's spelled N-A-N-N-A-M-I-I, Nanami. And it'll be out on the By Norse label. And that was a track called Heika Vilba. I'm not quite sure of the translation of that, but here's a second track from the same new album about to be released. This one's called Hokus Vilba. Once again, from the indigenous Sami people of Norway and stretching all across Scandinavia and even over into Russia, this is Mr. Emil Karlsson right here in the Tiki Lounge.

And that's a track called When We Dance. And that comes from a London group, Katoa, K-O-T-O-A, from their brand new EP out called Out of the Dark. It follows up their 2025 EP called Earthwise, which got them a fair bit of airplay both in England and around Europe. And this new EP, Out of the Dark, has been released on the Wawa 45s label, which is quite a good label these years. And Katoa's style sort of blends together a bit of political rhetoric, some soulful melodies, heavy bass lines, and some dubby trip-hop and African-inspired jazz, too. And they're a rising force in Brixton's historic music scene there in southeast London. It's quite a good, if rather poppy, sound from them. Let's hear another track from them. This one's called Smoke. Once again, from the EP Out of the Dark, London's Katoa. Right here in the Tiki Lounge.

And once again from the UK, some multicultural sounds there from Servo, C-E-R-V-O. His real name is Chris Knight. He's a UK-based DJ, music producer, and co-founder of something called the Banana Hill Club Night and label, which is currently based in Stockport, kind of up around the Manchester region in the UK. Servo's been mixing it up for a number of years now, blending all sorts of global-infused electronic music blends, some deep house, Afrotech, jazz thrown in there as well, and he's quite good at it. And that comes from his compilation called Banana Hill Edits number 9 in a string of them. He's pretty good, Servo. Here's another track from him. This is a remix that he's done of his own track called Abibi Bengende, which came out about a year ago, and it features Ugandan MC and rapper Spider MC, who's based in England as well these years. And this is the reframe revision of that track, Abibi Bengende, Servo and Spider MC from the UK and Uganda, right here in the lounge.

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It comes from our good friend Subset, originally from Aotearoa, New Zealand, based up in Brisbane these years. It comes from a new EP by the same name, The Dub Chamber, via The Dub Factory. And that's about all the time we've got for this first hour of the Tiki Lounge Remix. 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And of course, the program is produced in the studios of 2BBFM in Bellingen, New South Wales. That's on Goombanga country. And it's distributed all around this big land thanks to the wonderful folks at the Community Radio Network, CRN, with support from the equally fabulous folks at the Community Broadcasting Foundation. 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Leave you with Subset and a little bit more of The Dub Chamber. See you in the second hour. 20 more good music coming your way in that hour.

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2: Hello, girls and boys. This is Auntie Tina. Did you know that beyond Broken Hill, there's a wonderful world where animals can talk and flopsy-eared bunnies wear tiny blue jackets? If you'd like to discover more about the charming world of Beatrix Potter and her friends, join me every Sunday night at 6:30 for a 10-minute tale on

Yeah, an interesting blend of Asia and Africa there on a track called Mast Shantani, and it comes from the Malaysian keyboardist and composer Alfonso Saliano from a new album out called Tiga Trombone on the Audible Beauty label. I played you some Malaysian jazz last week from a trumpeter by the name of Johari Saleh, and this comes from the same batch of music that's just been re-released, and this one from Alfonso Saliano. Very interesting stuff, and he's starting us off for this second hour of the Tiki Lounge Remix, where besides some vintage music from Malaysia, we've got jazzy sounds from Sweden and some Bengali Aussie jazz as well, plus some very current jazz from America and some vintage electronic trumpet from there as well. It's all coming up in this hour. Hope you can stick around and enjoy it here in the Tiki Lounge Remix. And I do want to go back here to this new old album from Malaysia's Alfonso Soliana. As I said, it's out on the Audible Beauty label, which is a new sister label for the label called Habibi Funk, who've been going for quite some time now. And they say, we originally came across Soliano's music after visiting Malaysia and Indonesia as part of some DJ gigs for Habibi Funk, and we were immediately head over heels with the music. That's what they said about the trumpet stuff last week, too. A landmark collection retelling the untold story of Malaysian jazz, featuring 11 songs from the legendary composer, arranger, and pianist Alfonso Soliano. That's spelled S-O-L-I-A-N-O. Alfonso Soliano, and it was originally recorded for Radio Television Malaysia, RTM, but it was only released back then in a run of a few dozen copies for radio broadcast. Widely regarded as one of the foundational figures of Malaysian music, Soliano blended jazz, Latin influences, and traditional Malay musical forms into a uniquely local sound of all original compositions. And it says here, who was the hippest guy in Malaysia cooking up in the early 1970s? That's when these recordings date from. Well, this album, Tiga Trombone, that's T-I-G-A, provides the answer in a sharp, surprising detail. 11 variegated songs rolling forth like a pinwheeling time capsule let out of the box. And that first one we heard, they say, is driven by percussion that blends the timbre and beats of Asia and Africa, tabla taut and talking drum woozy. Combined together, sinuous strings that could be either Arabic or Indian. Well, let's hear another track from this new album. This one's called Rohana, and once again, it comes from the album Tiga Trombone by Alfonso Soliano, and it's out on the Audible Beauty / Habibi Funk label. And you're hearing these vintage sounds right here in the Tiki Lounge Remix.

on a track called Balobasha Makashar Jal. That's the Aussie Bengali group known as the Three C's, S-E-A-S, from their most recent album out called Antakarana. I will spell that for you. That is spelled A-N-T-A-H-K-A-R-A-N-A, Antakarana. It's out on the Earshift label here in Australia. And the Three C's are a wonderful group founded by Australian saxophonist Matt Keegan and three musician singers from Bengal in eastern India over near Bangladesh. And they've been playing together for quite a few years now and touring all around Australia from time to time. We had Matt Keegan here in the program when this album was first released. Very, very fine group they are too, and a very interesting blend of cultures. Here's another track from the same album. This one's called Tone Shaman. Once again, from the album Antakarana, from the Three C's, from both Australia and Bengal in India. And you're hearing it right here in the Tiki Lounge Remix.

a track obviously called Peace of Mind, and that comes from the group known as Dinner Party. It's a strange group. It's made up of a number of jazz luminaries, people like the great saxophonist Kamasi Washington, keyboardist Robert Glasper, Terrace Martin, Ninth Wonder, all sorts of people have joined in on this group. And that comes from a new album. Washington, keyboardist Robert Glasper, Terrace Martin, Ninth Wonder, all sorts of people have joined in on this group. And that comes from a new album.

is doing more sort of challenging and, in my opinion, more interesting music. But it's also interesting to hear what they do in this group. Here's another track from it. This one's called For Granted, from their 2023 album, Enigmatic City. Once again, this is Dinner Party, Kamasi Washington, Robert Glasper, and friends, right here in the Tiki Lounge.

And that's a track from Sweden, and that comes from trumpeter Goran Kajfes. That's spelled K-A-J-F-E-S. I believe it's pronounced something like Kajfes. Goran Kajfes and his Subtropical Orchestra. Not orchestra, orchestra. And featured on vocals there, Miss Amanda Verne. And it comes from the Subtropical Orchestra's self-titled album. It's out on the We Jazz label. Some interesting sounds there from Sweden. We don't hear too much from there. Well, from one trumpeter to another trumpeter, but a very unusual trumpeter indeed, because there's a new album out from the wonderful and late electronic trumpeter Mr. John Hassell, who passed away back in 2021, I believe it was, at the age of 84. He put out two albums under the title of Pentimento, and this third one is called Music is Invisible, Pentimento Volume 3. And if you don't know what pentimento is, I had to look it up myself. It says, in art, pentimento is the visible trace of an earlier changed image, form, or brushstroke that an artist has painted over. And it sometimes reveals an artist's creative process and hidden compositional edits in his work. So that's what pentimento means. But it was obviously an important word to John Hassell, who is best known for developing a concept of music called fourth world music, which he described as a unified, primitive, futuristic sound, combining elements of various world ethnic traditions with modern techniques. And he used his trumpet, which was very processed through modern electronic techniques, and almost didn't sound like a trumpet at all. And he first used this concept back in 1980 when he articulated it on an album called Fourth World Volume 1, Possible Musics, a collaboration with Brian Eno back in 1980. And it really put Brian Eno on an electronic path as well, although he had been on that for a fair while before then. Anyway, we have this new Pentimento Volume 3, subtitled Music is Invisible, from John Hassell. They've combined it together with the two previous volumes and packaged them all together. And for fans of John Hassell, this is a big deal. We're going to hear a long track here. It's called Blue Baya, B-A-Y-A. Blue Baya, from the late American trumpeter John Hassell. And it's out on the Indeia label. And once again, you're hearing it here in the Tiki Lounge.

on a track called All Evil Shall Perish. That is Auckland, New Zealand producer DJ Christoph El Truento from the new album Musical Power, Rub-A-Dub Special on the One Stop Record label. And that is all the time we've got for this edition of the Tiki Lounge Remix. I do hope you enjoyed the sounds that you heard. The program, of course, is produced in the studios of 2BBFM in Bellingen, New South Wales. That is on Goombanga country. And it's heard on over 65 community stations all around this big land, like the incredible one you're listening to right now. 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My name is Seth Jordan. I'm closing up the lounge for yet another week, and I hope you can come back and join me again next time on your own local uber-fabulous community station or on podcasts. 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
1: G'day, it's Dennis Habit here, the President of the Williama Arts Society of Broken Hill. 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
1: Good morning, I'm Shannon Kirkwood. Federal Finance Minister Katie Gallagher says there's been a $6 billion improvement to the budget since the May federal budget was handed down. The final budget outcome is being handed down today. Minister Gallagher has told the ABC it is better than expected.
2: It's about a $20 billion improvement from the forecast we inherited it when we came to government. So again, we do everything we can to make sure that the budget is in as good a shape as it can, acknowledging that we are having to find room to invest in all these areas that the Australian people care about deeply and want to see improved services in.
1: US President Donald Trump says the group arrested on suspicion of preparing a terrorist act in the UK had been monitored for some time. Five men have been arrested. Police received reports of suspicious vehicles approaching a Royal Air Force base in southern England early on Sunday morning local time. The base has been used by the US in recent months to carry out strikes on Iranian missile sites.
3: The arrest in the UK was fantastic. Working with Britain, it was an amazing job. We had them under investigation. They were looking to do big damage to our fort.
1: The threat level at the base has been lifted to its second highest category. Counter-terrorism police are investigating. New rules will come into effect this week, which are aimed at delivering savings for consumers. From Thursday, there'll be a ban on card surcharges, with retailers required to either absorb the cost or build it into the prices. But there is the concern retailers will raise prices and the banks may cut rewards in an attempt to claw back losses. While some say a discount for cash may be offered, which could lead to savings for shoppers. The removal of a series of level crossings in an inner Melbourne suburb will be delayed. The Victorian government is set to announce the 8 level crossings in Brunswick will be deferred, delivering a cost saving of $686 million. The Labor government is instead committing to duplicating the train line and increasing services if re-elected in November. In Northern Ireland, police are separating protesters as the Protestant Orange Order continues its attempts to march on a Catholic street for the first time in nearly three decades. Large crowds are still gathered. The 35 Orange men are allowed to participate in the march in Portadown, with a legal ruling authorising the smaller demonstration. Northern Ireland Secretary of State Sir Chris Bryant is meeting with local leaders as he called for both sides to double down on compromise.
4: People should abide by the law, and that includes elected politicians. If you want to have a protest, you have to seek permission for it, and nobody's done that, so there's an unlawful protest going on at the moment.
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5: When journalism disappears, it's not just the newsrooms that pay the price. It's you.
1: To sport in cricket, South Africa has defeated Australia by 32 runs in the second one-day international. David Miller top scored with 142, while Themba Bavuma also scored a century. Jack Edwards was the best of the bowlers with 5 wickets. And in tennis, Kimberly Birrell has claimed a maiden WTA victory, defeating fellow Australian Maya Joint 6-4, 6-2 in the Korea Open final in Seoul. It was the tournament's first all-Australian WTA final in 9 years.
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1: Good morning, I'm Shannon Kirkwood. Federal Finance Minister Katie Gallagher says there's been a $6 billion improvement to the budget since the May federal budget was handed down. The final budget outcome is being handed down today. Minister Gallagher has told the ABC it is better than expected.
2: It's about a $20 billion improvement from the forecast we inherited it when we came to government. So again, we do everything we can to make sure that the budget is in as good a shape as it can, acknowledging that we are having to find room to invest in all these areas that the Australian people care about deeply and want to see improved services in.
1: US President Donald Trump says the group arrested on suspicion of preparing a terrorist act in the UK had been monitored for some time. Five men have been arrested. Police received reports of suspicious vehicles approaching a Royal Air Force base in southern England early on Sunday morning local time. The base has been used by the US in recent months to carry out strikes on Iranian missile sites.
3: The arrest in the UK was fantastic. Working with Britain, it was an amazing job. We had them under investigation. They were looking to do big damage to our fort.
1: The threat level at the base has been lifted to its second highest category. Counter-terrorism police are investigating. New rules will come into effect this week, which are aimed at delivering savings for consumers. From Thursday, there'll be a ban on card surcharges, with retailers required to either absorb the cost or build it into the prices. But there is the concern retailers will raise prices and the banks may cut rewards in an attempt to claw back losses. While some say a discount for cash may be offered, which could lead to savings for shoppers. The removal of a series of level crossings in an inner Melbourne suburb will be delayed. The Victorian government is set to announce the eight level crossings in Brunswick will be deferred, delivering a cost saving of $686 million. The Labor government is instead committing to duplicating the train line and increasing services if re-elected in November. In Northern Ireland, police are separating protesters as the Protestant Orange Order continues its attempts to march on a Catholic street for the first time in nearly three decades. Large crowds are still gathered. The 35 Orange men are allowed to participate in the march in Portadown, with a legal ruling authorising the smaller demonstration. Northern Ireland Secretary of State Sir Chris Bryant is meeting with local leaders as he called for both sides to double down on compromise.
4: People should abide by the law. And that includes elected politicians. If you want to have a protest, you have to seek permission for it, and nobody's done that, so there's an unlawful protest going on at the moment.
1: Newsrooms around the world are united today, urging the public to choose public interest and trusted journalism. 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
5: When journalism disappears, it's not just the newsrooms that pay the price. It's you.
1: To sport, in cricket, South Africa has defeated Australia by 32 runs in the second one-day international. David Miller top scored with 142, while Themba Bavuma also scored a century. Jack Edwards was the best of the bowlers with five wickets. And in tennis, Kimberly Birrell has claimed a maiden WTA victory, defeating fellow Australian Maya Joint 6-4, 6-2 in the Korea Open final in Seoul. It was the tournament's first all-Australian WTA final in 9 years.
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0: 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Nodding and smiling when you have no idea what's going on? Don't let...
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1: Good morning, I'm Shannon Kirkwood. Federal Finance Minister Katie Gallagher says there's been a $6 billion improvement to the budget since the May federal budget was handed down. The final budget outcome is being handed down today. Minister Gallagher has told the ABC it is better than expected.
2: It's about a $20 billion improvement from the forecast we inherited it when we came to government. So again, we do everything we can to make sure that the budget is in as good a shape as it can, acknowledging that we are having to find room to invest in all these areas that the Australian people care about deeply and want to see improved services in.
1: US President Donald Trump says the group arrested on suspicion of preparing a terrorist act in the UK had been monitored for some time. Five men have been arrested. Police received reports of suspicious vehicles approaching a Royal Air Force base in southern England early on Sunday morning local time. The base has been used by the US in recent months to carry out strikes on Iranian missile sites.
3: The arrest in the UK was fantastic. Working with Britain, it was an amazing job. We had them under investigation. They were looking to do big damage to our fort.
1: The threat level at the base has been lifted to its second highest category. Counter-terrorism police are investigating. New rules will come into effect this week, which are aimed at delivering savings for consumers. From Thursday, there'll be a ban on card surcharges, with retailers required to either absorb the cost or build it into the prices. But there is the concern retailers will raise prices and the banks may cut rewards in an attempt to claw back losses. While some say a discount for cash may be offered, which could lead to savings for shoppers. The removal of a series of level crossings in an inner Melbourne suburb will be delayed. The Victorian government is set to announce the 8 level crossings in Brunswick will be deferred, delivering a cost saving of $686 million. The Labor government is instead committing to duplicating the train line and increasing services if re-elected in November. In Northern Ireland, police are separating protesters as the Protestant Orange Order continues its attempts to march on a Catholic street for the first time in nearly three decades. Large crowds are still gathered. The 35 Orange men are allowed to participate in the march in Portadown, with a legal ruling authorising the smaller demonstration. Northern Ireland Secretary of State Sir Chris Bryant is meeting with local leaders as he called for both sides to double down on compromise.
4: People should abide by the law. And that includes elected politicians. If you want to have a protest, you have to seek permission for it, and nobody's done that, so there's an unlawful protest going on at the moment.
1: Newsrooms around the world are united today, urging the public to choose public interest and trusted journalism. 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
5: When journalism disappears, it's not just the newsrooms that pay the price. It's you.
1: To sport in cricket, South Africa has defeated Australia by 32 runs in the second one-day international. David Miller top scored with 142, while Themba Bavuma also scored a century. Jack Edwards was the best of the bowlers with five wickets. And in tennis, Kimberly Birrell has claimed a maiden WTA victory, defeating fellow Australian Maya Joint 6-4, 6-2 in the Korea Open final in Seoul. It was the tournament's first all-Australian WTA final in 9 years.
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1: Good morning, I'm Shannon Kirkwood. Federal Finance Minister Katie Gallagher says there's been a $6 billion improvement to the budget since the May federal budget was handed down. The final budget outcome is being handed down today. Minister Gallagher has told the ABC it is better than expected.
2: It's about a $20 billion improvement from the forecast we inherited it when we came to government. So again, we do everything we can to make sure that the budget is in as good a shape as it can, acknowledging that we are having to find room to invest in all these areas that the Australian people care about deeply and want to see improved services in.
1: US President Donald Trump says the group arrested on suspicion of preparing a terrorist act in the UK had been monitored for some time. Five men have been arrested. Police received reports of suspicious vehicles approaching a Royal Air Force base in southern England early on Sunday morning local time. The base has been used by the US in recent months to carry out strikes on Iranian missile sites.
3: The arrest in the UK was fantastic. Working with Britain, it was an amazing job. We had them under investigation. They were looking to do big damage to our fort.
1: The threat level at the base has been lifted to its second highest category. Counter-terrorism police are investigating. New rules will come into effect this week, which are aimed at delivering savings for consumers. From Thursday, there'll be a ban on card surcharges, with retailers required to either absorb the cost or build it into the prices. But there is the concern retailers will raise prices and the banks may cut rewards in an attempt to claw back losses. While some say a discount for cash may be offered, which could lead to savings for shoppers. The removal of a series of level crossings in an inner Melbourne suburb will be delayed. The Victorian government is set to announce the 8 level crossings in Brunswick will be deferred, delivering a cost saving of $686 million. The Labor government is instead committing to duplicating the train line and increasing services if re-elected in November. In Northern Ireland, police are separating protesters as the Protestant Orange Order continues its attempts to march on a Catholic street for the first time in nearly three decades. Large crowds are still gathered. The 35 Orange men are allowed to participate in the march in Portadown, with a legal ruling authorising the smaller demonstration. Northern Ireland Secretary of State Sir Chris Bryant is meeting with local leaders as he called for both sides to double down on compromise.
4: People should abide by the law. And that includes elected politicians. If you want to have a protest, you have to seek permission for it, and nobody's done that, so there's an unlawful protest going on at the moment.
1: Newsrooms around the world are united today, urging the public to choose public interest and trusted journalism. 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
5: When journalism disappears, it's not just the newsrooms that pay the price. It's you.
1: To sport, in cricket, South Africa has defeated Australia by 32 runs in the second one-day international. David Miller top scored with 142, while Themba Bavuma also scored a century. Jack Edwards was the best of the bowlers with five wickets. And in tennis, Kimberly Birrell has claimed a maiden WTA victory, defeating fellow Australian Maya Joint 6-4, 6-2 in the Korea Open final in Seoul. It was the tournament's first all-Australian WTA final in 9 years.
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It's Wednesday, the 30th day of September 2026. Middle of the week. DJ Barry's in the chair to help you a little bit up the hump this morning. Let's see what the weather's up to. Today on Broken Hill, cloudy, top of 33, minimum of 22 for tonight. Tomorrow, Thursday, cloudy, 33. And for Friday, cloudy, 24. We're on 27 degrees right now. Menindee today, cloudy, top of 35, minimum of 21 for tonight. You're on 27 degrees as well. That weather forecast was brought to us by our sponsor, GT Loader Hire. What's happening today? Tennis, I'll let you know about the Christmas pageant coming up. Yep, unfortunately we can't stop it. It's still going to happen. So a bit of detail around 10 a.m. Half 10, we'll have our revisit segment. And today we've got another Australian band with their debut album. So half 10 for that. But for right now, let's get some Rick James happening. She's a-

0: I would like to overlook this, but unfortunately, you do seem to be responsible for certain other criminal activity.
1: Aha!
0: Namely, loitering with intent.
1: Good one.
0: Conspiring in the broom cupboard.
1: Brilliant.
0: And damaging police equipment. However, I, El Presidente...
1: Viva El Presidente!
0: I'm prepared to offer a free amnesty if you behave like good citizens and go down to the oil fields in the cellar and dig up all the oil.
1: You fascist junta!

sport. And in the EPL, the soccer in the UK, Manchester City has been found guilty of 114 out of 115 charges of being dodgy. So fair chance they may get regulated back down. And, of course, we've had a bit of a history of that in Australia. The Melbourne Storm a few years, Carlton back in the 90s. So it does happen, the old creative bookwork. Got the final one day tonight in South Africa. South Africa won 2 out of 3 so far. So good to get these out the way and get into the test cricket next week. That's the sport. Local news headlines. A 36-year-old local man has pled guilty to 9 charges, including police pursuit, and is going to spend 22 months in jail. A survey of the Bogon Moth is on the way, and the way you can get involved is go to Bogon Watch. That's the local news highlights. 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